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1: 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Music, news, traffic are just appetizers, right? The main course? 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

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Now you can hear Randall's Rant with Kornacki in the morning and again at 12:40 and 5:40 with Cubby. 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

Randall Moore has a new home in Ottawa. Now you can hear Randall's Rant with Cornicky in the morning and again at 1240 and 540 with Cubby. 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

0: 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Bravo. As for my availability tomorrow, I simply don't exist. It's nothing personal. 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
1: Welcome to the killing fields. 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Is it you or me or someone else? 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

Randall Moore has a new home in Ottawa. Now you can hear Randall's Rant with Cornicky in the morning, and again at 12:40 and 5:40 with Cubby. 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

It can't be much worse, but, you know, there's always just a little bit of worse, right? welcome to the Midway Point. Don't know if you're going to need to have your galoshes with you today or not, but it wasn't a full red sky and morning. It was kind of just pinky. However, we should expect to have some showers starting in the next little while and continuing through the day. Still not a total spoiler, though, as we continue with this warm stuff that we've been waiting so long for. Yeah! Jackpot Radio Day, 6:49 this morning. I'll make sure. Well, hopefully the envelope will be slid underneath the door, but if it is, I shall unlock a password for you. It could be worth some $10 million to you. That's not bad. That's not a bad little payday for listening to this show. Even the $100 in lottery tickets, not a bad little start, but I'll have that for you a little later on this morning. And, we'll see how the tummy feels in a little while. Taco Tuesday yesterday. Now it's the Wondering Why Wednesday. No fear. We get into it. And serving it up in style and kicking things off with The Who. I have no complaint about that. It's Rebel Rock 101.7 on this Happy Humper. Let's get this thing done.

Well, here we are at the midway point, chipping away at the work week. And, yeah, some showers probably due up a little later on this morning. With that, may in fact have a thunderstorm or two. And then, yeah, showers on and off. It looks like through the bulk of the day, still may see some sunshine out there at some point as well. 25 degrees, the expected high. It will feel like 30 or so degrees out there with a little bit of humidity. And if you're tiptoeing outside right now, we're starting it off at 19.

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1: 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And there's been a lot of speculation over the years as to what drove that situation. But had an opportunity, met Michael Hutchins about a month before ended up passing away. They were doing a little tour. Stopped by the bar. We were setting them. They were coming to do a little meet and greet at a bar. And, you know, you guys have been down to those meet and greets and all that kind of stuff. Yeah, the bands get down there and make sure everything's set up for them. The one thing they were trying to get set up for was their party for the night. And it was just strange. Michael didn't say anything. He just nodded at us with the sunglasses on as they came into the darkened bar. Me and my buddy Aaron and their manager straight up to us looking for party supplies. He was living the rock star life, I tell you that. At that point, I looked over and went, I don't think I have what you're looking for. And they were gone. With a few hours to go. Everybody had a smile on their face when we saw them at 6 or 7 o'clock. So I'm assuming their mission was successful at some point. But not for that much longer for that dude. But some signed stuff at home. I wonder when that will appreciate. Things I hang on to. It's chilly. It's chilly in our studio here this morning. The aircon right above our heads here in the studio. It's just cranked. And thankfully, there's always a hoodie nearby with me. So I just threw it on. The t-shirt wasn't going to cut it in here. But I don't know if the same deal at your house. We hit the air conditioning in the house yesterday for the very first time. Up to that point, it's just been windows open. It hasn't really been hot enough inside to worry about it, but it was getting a little stank in there yesterday as we started creeping a little, just a wee bit beyond that 30-degree temperature. Anyways, doors got shut about 3 o'clock in the afternoon. On came the aircon. Ran down real quick, checked the filter. That's important, make sure it isn't all clogged up from the wintertime, but I think it was December or January I put one in. Anyways, it was good to go. Blowing nice cold air into the house yesterday, and it was like, awesome. Something's working that we don't need to fix.
2: Here's what's happening, Ottawa. 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I'm Sam Hudson, and that's what's happening, Ottawa.
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0: Well, look at that. Here's a morning where I actually got a little extra time for you guys, and you're slowly coming too. That means everybody had a good sleep last night. Comfortable enough. Maybe your aircon was on. Maybe the window was open. But one way or another, I wasn't the most important thing in your life at midnight last night. Not the case for, well, a Perry out there, Anna Zanavan, tapping through at midnight precise and securing herself one half of the Golden Wazoo. Anna, you get the head today. You get the beak and the lips. And a little bit more. Anyways, one half of those tapping through. The other one, Kevin Noel, and he sent us a happy humpy right at midnight himself. Happy humpy. It'd be nice if somebody was getting a happy humper at midnight, and that's why you were thinking of me. Anyways, Kevin, you're all butt today. You got the back end right there. Anyways, the two of you, enjoy your bird. There's your bragging rights for the day. Just remember, if you go into any public washroom and you hold up that Golden Wazoo, you will get executive seating. John Demers just tapping in a couple moments ago. There's a cheers right back at you. Always sends me a funny little meme first thing in the morning. Or a GIF, I guess, is what they are. Renee. On her way through the Timmy's just a little while ago. Timmy's time. Yeah. They should come out with, like, a limited edition. It's the bucket O-double-double. You know, just like it's an obscene amount of coffee. 48-ounce cup. That you can actually dip your foot into. I'll take a bucket of double-double, please. Wrong Dave Parker just tapping in this morning. See, I got my eye on you. I can see what you guys are up to. Mike Kirby. I'm ended up answering some texts from some of Cubby's listeners last night. I guess he ended up hooking up Mike Kirby there with a pair of tickets to go see the Rebel Rock Concert Series show with Era. And told him nothing more. He says, it's in September, right? Cubby figure, you figure it out. September 22nd, you and one are on the guest list. Mike Kirby. There's a guy dealing in the afternoon. Hopefully his phone isn't going to wake him up this morning as I started answering phone calls. I should just call him and wake him right up. Hey, just to let you know, September 22nd. Will LaPointe. He was running a little late this morning. Not too bad, but 12:37. Oh, that isn't enough to scoop up the bird from these people. Uh-uh. Wainers out there. Steph Russell let me know that Dwyer Hill made it through another one. Blaine Frost, good morning. And Dan from McCartney's. Happy birthday to you, my friend. 57 years old today and taking on another one midweek. Anyways, I didn't check to see if he came and picked up that shirt that he's been bugging me for 2 years, but it's the least we can do. Get him a t-shirt on his birthday. It literally is the least we can do.
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2: Good morning. It's a clear drive on the Queensway and Highway 416. 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
3: A driver is facing charges after a serious collision on Highway 416 Sunday evening that could have been much worse. Ontario Provincial Police say the crash happened shortly before 6:30 p.m. when the driver of an SUV traveling southbound on the highway reportedly fell asleep behind the wheel. Investigators say the SUV crossed the median and entered northbound traffic, where it collided with an oncoming vehicle head-on. Despite the severity of the crash, police say only minor injuries were sustained by those involved. The Ontario Provincial Police has confirmed that an officer has died in the line of duty in Northern Ontario. Details are sparse, but OPP have advised the public that Constable Taryn Bally was one of a group of officers conducting an investigation around 12:30 p.m. at Kendall Concession Road 7 and Concession Road 6 near Hearst. Authorities say Constable Bally was seriously injured while performing his duty, but they did not elaborate on how he was injured or the nature of his injuries. Bally later died in hospital. Police say a suspect is in custody, but charges have not been laid at this point. The investigation involving the OPP Criminal Investigation Branch, the Office of the Chief Coroner, and the Ontario Forensic Pathology Service is ongoing. A former Air Canada captain has been arrested and charged with several counts of fraud after allegedly operating as an airline transport-rated pilot in command without the appropriate license. Police say 59-year-old Jeff Wall flew hundreds of flights as pilot in command of Air Canada's Boeing 767 aircraft, among others, for over 17 years before a routine currency check of his qualifications revealed what police say was a fraudulent document. The pilot was licensed to fly commercially, but investigators allege Wall did not have the airline qualification. Wall resigned a short time after the allegations came to light. Air Canada released a statement saying that passenger safety was not jeopardized because Wall passed competency checks every 6 months, as all airline pilots are required to do. Fake it till you make it. In sports, after retiring 4 years ago, the world's most dominant female tennis player returned to professional doubles tennis. Serena Williams joined forces with Canada's Victoria Mboko in doubles play at the HSB Grass Court Championship in London. The two won their first match 7-6, 6-2. From the Skywards News Center, I'm Captain Frank.
4: Yeah, Titans continuing with some winning ways. Anyways, the Brockton Rocks yesterday fell to them 8-3. They're going to be playing again today at 1 p.m. Jays ended up winning theirs yesterday. And not bad against the Phillies 3-2. Anyways, tight one there. At it again at 7 o'clock tonight. Oh, yes. A little Stanley Cup action.

showers are expected to come with them. May have a thunderstorm. So, yeah, they'll roll in and out as we continue through the day. May go in overnight. Tomorrow, just a chance of showers. Now it was all doom and gloom yesterday, but now looking at 29 degrees and a chance of some showers. Those showers possibly sticking around Friday as well. Nice thing is, temperatures will be creeping up around 30 degrees into tomorrow as well. Feeling kind of warm already at 19.

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0: I always wait till that last little bit. They felt it was important enough to put on the song. You don't need me talking over it. Morning. Ground's a little wet out there. It's not full-blown raining right now, but it's just kind of spitting out there. Welcome to the morning. Here's the thing, and I was mentioning Dan's birthday, and I know Wayne had one earlier, a day or two ago. And here's the thing. If you're going to give somebody money for a present, don't criticize the present when they go and buy it. My mom, and I, God love her, the last couple of years, you know, she never knows exactly what I want. She sees things for me, but she goes, "Oh, I saw something a month ago, and I didn't want to hang on to it, and I didn't know if I was going to see you." So last couple of years, it's like, I put a little something in your bank, transferred some money over. I want you to go buy something nice for yourself. And so I was like, "Oh, Ma, you didn't have to do that. Thanks." And then, you know, literally I go and I check, and it's like, okay, I got some birthday money there. What am I going to do with it? Now, here's the thing. When mom says, "I want you to buy something nice for yourself," she should probably list what she thinks in her head that would involve. Like, it's like, "Oh, I want you to go get a hotel room, get a nice dinner for a night and treat yourself to whatever, you know, you blow something like that." Because I have no idea. Because inevitably, I always go get something sensible and something that I actually kind of need. And it may not just be for myself, but I remember last year, she gave Kim a nice little chunk of cash for her birthday. So go get something. We needed a barbecue. Kim bought a barbecue. Mom's like, "Oh, what did you buy?" "Bought a barbecue." "Oh, I wanted you to get something nice for yourself." And then it was like, "Well, what do you mean, Ma? You know, it makes dinner for us halfway through the winter. We needed a new barbecue, you know. Dough just wasn't lying around, so hey, we got it, and we're really happy." "Oh yeah, it's a barbecue. That I need to get something nice." Well, to me, that was nice. The last at Christmas, I ended up getting some DeWalt power tools, to which I guess she was okay, and I was like, "Look, well, I needed it. I needed some good tools. They're good. I'm happy. I am happy with my purchase. Thank you." But I guess she figures it's just, you know, but that's not a fun thing. So I was talking to her yesterday, the money she sent me down. She goes, "Well, have you picked out something nice for yourself?" I said, "Yeah, I bought a new cover for the side-by-side." And she's like, "Oh, you couldn't have got that on your own." I was like, "Well, you gave me money. I got it." "Well, what else?" "Well, I got a new hedge trimmer." "A hedge trimmer, yeah. I arrived yesterday. I have a new pole saw and hedge trimmer attachment to go with my DeWalt batteries. It runs on 20 volt." And Mom again was like, "So you got something so you can just do more work? I wanted you to have fun with it." I said, "Mom, this now extends 16 feet up for our cedars at the side of the house that have been driving me nuts for 2 years. I paid $1,500 3 years ago to have the hedges all trimmed, those poor guys, for 2 days. Said, "I don't get that kind of scratch." So I went and it's just going to create more work for yourself. That's not a birthday gift. And I said, "Well, it's really a gift for everybody else, because for the first time ever, trimming these things that are about 16 feet on either side of our property, I will not be getting up on a ladder with my old hedge trimmer, balancing myself, leaning off at a 45-degree angle, with my arm outstretched as far as it could possibly go to try to get the tips of the shrubs that I can't." Before I start weebling and fall down. To the point where when Kim goes outside and sees me on the ladder up there, she says she has to go in. She can't watch because she knows what's coming. So there you go, Mom. Yes, I bought something for doing work in the backyard, but if nothing else, it was a gift to everybody else in my family, knowing that, hey, at least I won't be getting up on a ladder and nobody's going to be getting a phone call at 10 o'clock at night saying I'm sitting at the hospital again.
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2: Good morning. It's a clear drive on the Queensway and Highway 460, and I'm not seeing any issues with Highway 174. 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And that's the latest traffic. 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

0: Chapman, of course, with Burton Cummings on stage July 19th in a very special final day of Blues Fest of this year. Do you know, as of, today, we're less than 1 month away from Blues Fest kicking off on July 9th. Oh, it's just flying by already. I mentioned this yesterday. April and May seem to be like 1 month to me. I mean, it's just been going by at liquid speed, but this will be the first weekend since, I guess, the first weekend of May. Won't be heading up into Blackfly country, which I guess is going to switch over in the next week or two into mosquito country.
1: It's cone season at McDonald's, which means vanilla cones are $1 each plus tax in the McDonald's app all summer long. 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

0: traffic update.
1: On the Queensway eastbound, just expect some light volume starting to build through Green Bank. Queensway westbound looks good. Highway 416 is issue-free. We're also doing well with Highway 174, and I'm not seeing any major incidents or heavy delays on city streets yet. 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FSRA license 12456 level 2. And that's the latest traffic. I'm Antonia Altabonte.
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2: The Ontario Provincial Police has confirmed that an officer has died in the line of duty in Northern Ontario. Details are sparse, but OPP have advised the public that Constable Taryn Bally was one of a group of officers conducting an investigation around 12:30 p.m. at Kendall Concession Road 7 and Concession Road 6 near Hearst. Authorities say Constable Bally was seriously injured while performing his duty, but they did not elaborate on how he was injured or the nature of his injuries. Bally later died in hospital. Police say a suspect is in custody, but charges have not been laid at this point. The investigation involving the OPP Criminal Investigation Branch, the Office of the Chief Coroner, and the Ontario Forensic Pathology Service is ongoing. A driver is facing charges after a serious collision on Highway 416 Sunday evening that could have been much worse. Ontario Provincial Police say the crash happened shortly before 6:30 p.m. when the driver of an SUV traveling southbound on the highway reportedly fell asleep behind the wheel. Investigators say the SUV crossed the median and entered northbound traffic, where it collided with an oncoming vehicle head-on. Despite the severity of the crash, police say only minor injuries were sustained by those involved. A former Air Canada captain has been arrested and charged with several counts of fraud after allegedly operating as an airline transport-rated pilot in command without the appropriate license. Police say 59-year-old Jeff Wall flew hundreds of flights as pilot in command of Air Canada's Boeing 767 aircraft, among others, for over 17 years before a routine currency check of his qualifications revealed what police say was a fraudulent document. The pilot was licensed to fly commercially, but investigators allege Wall did not have the airline qualification. Wall resigned a short time after the allegations came to light. Air Canada released a statement saying that passenger safety was not jeopardized because Wall passed competency checks every 6 months, as all airline pilots are required to do. Fake it till you make it. In sports, after retiring 4 years ago, the world's most dominant female tennis player returned to professional doubles tennis. Serena Williams joined forces with Canada's Victoria Mboko in doubles play at the HSB Grass Court Championship in London. The two won their first match 7-6, 6-2. From the Skywards News Center, I'm Captain Frank.
3: I'm still laughing over the fake it till you make it. That pilot had flown just all the big birds at Air Canada. It's not that he didn't have a pilot's license. He just didn't have this other little piece of paper. But 900 flights or something. faking it till you make it, man. Jays made it last night. A 3-2 win over Philly. They'll be playing them again tonight at 7 o'clock. Good to see them back on track. Spurs and Knicks at it. As the Spurs try to tie things up 2-2, that at 8:30 tonight. These are late. I can't stay up for all this kind of stuff. Last night, didn't see the end of it either. Hurricanes over the Golden Knights. They've now tied that series up 2-2. They won 5-3 yesterday. And the Titans with a win in town yesterday, 8-3 over the Brockton Rocks. And they'll be playing them again at 1 o'clock this afternoon at the stadium. And it might be raining around then. And not full-time rain. We're looking at showers throughout the course of the day. Some light stuff that was coming down here. Might have a thunderstorm thrown in for fun. That'll continue through the morning. You might see the sun pop up and make a little appearance, but then it'll be going away again. Some showers possibly overnight with thunderstorms leading into tomorrow. 29 degrees will be the high there. Friday, looking at some showers and possibly 31 degrees. Getting ready to go into the weekend. Could it be that the weekend has more sun than the rest of the week? Probably not.
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4: I've always had the wrong attitude when it comes to my CPR refresher course. A day-long waste of time is how I would put it. But like I say, wrong attitude. I mean, that training, that refresher course, it saves lives. Like it saved the life of Mark Cloutier. Mark, 72, was playing beer league hockey at the Walter Baker Sports Center when he went into cardiac arrest. A teammate, Jonathan Blakey, saw him go down, and at first was confused because his buddy is in such great shape. but didn't take long to realize what was happening. And Blakey went to work immediately. It's the first time I've ever given CPR to anybody, and yet I had no hesitation because of the training I had. That training saved his buddy's life. And it wasn't just one man either. Other teammates joined in, taking turn, taking alternating shifts at CPR. And then the lifeguards from the Walter Baker pool who applied the defibrillators. And the paramedics who, as Mark would later say, who kept me ticking on the way to the Heart Institute. Mark's heart had stopped for 17 minutes. He only remembers waking up in the hospital 3 days later with the realization he had been given a second chance at life. Those guys who were trained in CPR, they saved my life, he says. Without them, I have absolutely no doubt I wouldn't be here. Heavy stuff and true. There are about 35,000 out-of-hospital cardiac arrests every year in Canada, and immediate bystander CPR can double or triple survival odds. Put another way, every minute without CPR reduces survival rates by 7 to 10%. It can happen to anyone, and it does, even to guys like Mark Kluche, who is meticulous about his fitness. Oh, and how's this? 1 week after Mark's health scare, his daughter-in-law gave birth to two sons, twins. I'm thinking those boys are going to be seriously spoiled. I'm Randall Moore.
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0: Hopefully the tune's making you feel good as you get on out the door on your way to work. Go earn for another day. That's your duty on this planet. That's why your parents gave birth to you, was so that one day you could be a productive member of society. That's all there is to it. And listen, if you have $10 million in your bank account, just two things. You could probably do a lot of good for individuals and people in society, or you could just disappear. And then laugh at all your teachers and your parents and say, see, I don't have to do anything for the rest of my days. Now, $10 million. I think that's enough to, like, check out, right? I don't mean check out that way, but I mean, like, just disappear and return when you feel like it. The good thing about Jackpot Radio these days is, and I know it's like, whoa, it's $10 million, it's $15 million, then it's $10 million again. That's because people are winning it. It's making its way around. It isn't $80 or $90 million just going to one person. Ain't island shopping money, but it's island bouncing around money, definitely. Unlock Lotto 649 password coming up in mere moments. I'm waiting for the OLG van with all the lights blinking and everything to come into the parking lot. Running a few minutes late this morning, but we'll see what it is. Stand by. I have the number handy, too, 730-1144. For if you text me that password, I'll put you in for the draw to hopefully get you $10 million later on tonight.
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4: On the Queensway eastbound, expect volume from Highway 416 to Wedge Ruff. Westbound is all clear. Highway 416 is still smooth sailing. And I'm not seeing any major issues over our bridges. Highway 174 westbound just slows through Cameron. And we're still doing well through Jean d'Arc Boulevard. But actually, it looks like we have a crash at 10th Line Road and Old 10th Line Road. 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And that's the latest traffic. I'm Antonia Altabonte.
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0: And those boys were in the bogey this past weekend, Guitars and Gasoline, out there on the festival on Saturday, just ahead of Brett Kissel and Dallas Smith, with a slight delay of game that they had out there with the blowing winds and the rain and everything that was kicking around, but the rest of it all went off without a hitch. Thanks for being on the other side of it. Well, guess what? Look at that. I'm about 2 minutes later than I should be. But on Wednesdays, duh, I give you another chance to become rich. Jackpot Radio Day. I saw the van leave a couple moments ago. Thankfully, only had about 20 feet to get to the door, but the envelope has been, it's still warm from where it had been in whoever that was just dropping off's hand. I'm going to open this here envelope in mere moments. I think the glue's still wet on the envelope, but within its confines in here, the Lotto 649 password, and I shall now unlock it for you. I'm going to give you until 9 o'clock this morning to text me this. 730-1144. You do that, I will put you in on the draw. The Wheel of Stuff will get a huck. Your name will be on, and hopefully $100 in lottery tickets coming your way. Yeah, look at that. FIFA. Have you heard? FIFA World Cup kicking off tomorrow. I got some stats to share with you in just a little bit. So it's interesting stuff, man. You want to start a business, you should start FIFA. FIFA. 730-1144. That one should be pretty easy to remember if you're indisposed at the moment or you, whatever it is. You're driving. You shouldn't be texting and driving. Second you pull over to the side of the road, that's when you make sure I get it. 730-1144. I'll be looking for you after 9.
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1: On the Queensway eastbound, we have volume from Highway 416 to Green Bank. Then you will find some volume through Parkdale. Queensway westbound slows through Woodruff. Highway 416 is issue-free. And I'm not seeing any major incidents on our bridges, but we are still dealing with an accident at 10th Line Road just by Old 10th Line Road. Air North is flying direct from Toronto to Whitehorse or Yellowknife. Catch the midnight sun or marvel at the Northern Lights. No matter when you go, this bucket list trip is a true northern wonder. FlyAirNorth.com. And that's the latest traffic. I'm Antonia Altavante.
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2: A former Air Canada captain has been arrested and charged with several counts of fraud after allegedly operating as an airline transport-rated pilot in command without the appropriate license. Police say 59-year-old Jeff Wall flew hundreds of flights as pilot in command of Air Canada's Boeing 767 aircraft, among others, for over 17 years before a routine currency check of his qualifications revealed what police say was a fraudulent document. The pilot was licensed to fly commercially, but investigators allege Wall did not have the airline qualification. Wall resigned a short time after the allegations came to light. Air Canada released a statement saying that passenger safety was not jeopardized because Wall passed competency checks every 6 months, as all airline pilots are required to do. Fake it till you make it. The Ontario Provincial Police has confirmed that an officer has died in the line of duty in Northern Ontario. Details are sparse, but OPP have advised the public that Constable Taryn Bally was one of a group of officers conducting an investigation around 12:30 p.m. at Kendall Concession Road 7 and Concession Road 6 near Hearst. Authorities say Constable Bally was seriously injured while performing his duty, but they did not elaborate on how he was injured or the nature of his injuries. Bally later died in hospital. Police say a suspect is in custody, but charges have not been laid at this point. The investigation involving the OPP Criminal Investigation Branch, the Office of the Chief Coroner, and the Ontario Forensic Pathology Service is ongoing. A driver is facing charges after a serious collision on Highway 416 Sunday evening that could have been much worse. Ontario Provincial Police say the crash happened shortly before 6:30 p.m. when the driver of an SUV traveling southbound on the highway reportedly fell asleep behind the wheel. Investigators say the SUV crossed the median and entered northbound traffic, where it collided with an oncoming vehicle head-on. Despite the severity of the crash, police say only minor injuries were sustained by those involved. In sports, after retiring 4 years ago, the world's most dominant female tennis player returned to professional doubles tennis. Serena Williams joined forces with Canada's Victoria Mboko in doubles play at the HSB Grass Court Championship in London. The two won their first match 7-6, 6-2. From the Skywards News Center, I'm Captain Frank.
3: Yeah, Titans ended up winning theirs against Brockton Rocks last night, 8-3. That's a solid. They're playing at 1 p.m. again today and also tomorrow with the stadium in town. Jays end up winning theirs against the Phillies. They're going at it again tonight. Stanley Cup game 4 happening tonight. Let's see if everything could keep going as exciting. Sorry, no, I mean, what am I talking about? Game 4 ended up going yesterday. 5-3 Hurricanes over the Golden Knights. So game 5 is... is going tomorrow night. NBA action happening tonight. Game 4 with the Spurs over the Knicks. Not nearly the distraction going to be there tonight. And the Spurs, of course, trying to tie things up. They're

0: Well, it looks like those Gen Zers were mucking with us a little bit, and one of the brothers going off and doing his own thing for a little while, and there was some cryptic stuff posted online a month or so ago saying, thanks for the wild ride. And a lot of people said, wow, guess Greta Van Fleet's moving on, but then they ended up releasing something new. At the end of last month, man, Player Games is a new single that they have released out there. They ended up doing a surprise show in New York City and ended up playing that in another song called Tear It Down. So with some new tunage floating around, one could only assume that Greta Van Fleet in the next little while will be telling us when their brand new album is coming up. So it looks like their demise was reported a little too early. FIFA World Cup getting underway tomorrow. And a lot of people getting real excited about this. Tomorrow, Mexico, South Africa, South Korea versus Czechia. And then the first time Canada playing in Canada with them taking on Bosnia and Herzegovina. U.S. and Paraguay, and then, we got some action on Saturday as well. So getting underway big. It's going to be massive. And as I mentioned yesterday, the anticipation is that more than half of all the people on planet Earth will be watching some of the World Cup. Over 5 billion with a B. And with a lot of those people, there's money that's actually coming out of their pocket to, well, enjoy some of this and to grab a hold of whatever they can memento-wise or hopefully get into a game or pay an extra for cable to make sure they can watch it. So get a load of this. It's all about money, money, money, money, money, money, money, money, money. And these guys do better than the Olympics, man. The 2026 World Cup is expected to generate about $9 billion U.S. dollars in revenue, making it the richest World Cup in history. Some are projecting that over the last couple years, until all this is done, could be as high as $13 billion. And then they get ready for the next one. $4 billion for TV and streaming rights. $3 billion in ticket and hospitality sales. About $3 billion in sponsorship and marketing. Hundreds of millions in licensing and merchandise, and then whatever else they can pocket. They expect 23 million replica jerseys to be sold worldwide during the Cup. That's not just jerseys, but hats, scarves, flags, mugs, video games, stickers, collectibles. And the price of a jersey now is averaging about 170 Canadian dollars. Sponsors like Coca-Cola, Visa, Adidas, adding $3 billion to the coffers. And again, you're reaching over 5 billion people over the next month. But before even a single kick of the ball, FIFA's expecting $9 billion in revenue. That's enough money, by the way, to buy every person in Canada a pair of World Cup jerseys and still have some money left over for a hot dog.
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2: On the Queensway eastbound, via volume from Highway 416 to Green Bank. Then you will find some volume through Parkdale. Queensway westbound slows through Woodruff. Highway 416 is issue free. And I'm not seeing any major incidents on our bridges, but we are still dealing with an accident at 10th Line Road just by Old 10th Line Road. Air North is flying direct from Toronto to Whitehorse or Yellowknife. Catch the midnight sun or marvel at the northern lights. No matter when you go, this bucket list trip is a true northern wonder. FlyAirNorth.com. And that's the latest traffic. I'm Antonia Altamonte.
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0: 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It's Rebel.
1: Hello.
0: Hello.
1: Yes. I was supposed to call in FIFA.
0: You got to text me, FIFA, and that'll get you in on the contest. But since you went to all this trouble, why don't I just put your name in right now?
1: Oh, thank you very much.
0: Who am I talking to?
1: Jeff Stantz.
0: Oh.
1: S-T-A-N-T-S.
0: Well, thank you, Jeff. Everybody was kind of just texting me and everything, but think you went to all this kind of trouble. I'm gonna put your name in at 9 o'clock with everybody else for the draw.
1: Oh, appreciate that. Then,
0: well,
1: thank
0: good
1: you
0: luck.
1: Very much.
0: Could be worth $10 million to you, Jeff.
1: That'd be nice. I have a big family.
0: Well, oh, I guarantee that family would grow. You'd find people you didn't even know were part of your family.
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0: traffic update.
1: On the Queensway eastbound, expect delays from Highway 416 to Moss Bronson. And the Queensway westbound, we're just dealing with some volume through Woodruff. It also looks like we're dealing with a crash at Vanier Parkway by the Queensway ramps. Highway 174 westbound slows through Jean d'Arc Boulevard. And we still have a crash on 10th Line Road just by Old 10th Line Road. This summer, get outside and commute the fun way. 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And that's the latest traffic. I'm Antonia Altabonte.
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2: A driver is facing charges after a serious collision on Highway 416 Sunday evening that could have been much worse. Ontario Provincial Police say the crash happened shortly before 6:30 p.m. when the driver of an SUV traveling southbound on the highway reportedly fell asleep behind the wheel. Investigators say the SUV crossed the median and entered northbound traffic, where it collided with an oncoming vehicle head-on. Despite the severity of the crash, police say only minor injuries were sustained by those involved. The Ontario Provincial Police has confirmed that an officer has died in the line of duty in Northern Ontario. Details are sparse, but OPP have advised the public that Constable Taryn Bally was one of a group of officers conducting an investigation around 12:30 p.m. at Kendall Concession Road 7 and Concession Road 6 near Hearst. Authorities say Constable Bally was seriously injured while performing his duty, but they did not elaborate on how he was injured or the nature of his injuries. Bally later died in hospital. Police say a suspect is in custody, but charges have not been laid at this point. The investigation involving the OPP Criminal Investigation Branch, the Office of the Chief Coroner, and the Ontario Forensic Pathology Service is ongoing. A former Air Canada captain has been arrested and charged with several counts of fraud after allegedly operating as an airline transport-rated pilot in command without the appropriate license. Police say 59-year-old Jeff Wall flew hundreds of flights as pilot in command of Air Canada's Boeing 767 aircraft, among others, for over 17 years before a routine currency check of his qualifications revealed what police say was a fraudulent document. The pilot was licensed to fly commercially, but investigators allege Wall did not have the airline qualification. Wall resigned a short time after the allegations came to light. Air Canada released a statement saying that passenger safety was not jeopardized because Wall passed competency checks every 6 months, as all airline pilots are required to do. Fake it till you make it. In sports, after retiring 4 years ago, the world's most dominant female tennis player returned to professional doubles tennis. Serena Williams joined forces with Canada's Victoria Mboko in doubles play at the HSB Grass Court Championship in London. The two won their first match 7-6, 6-2. From the Skywards News Center, I'm Captain Frank.
3: Well, the Hurricane did it to the Knights yesterday, 5-3, so they are now tied at 2 games apiece. So Golden Knights now on their way back to Carolina. Everybody's winning on everybody else's home ice, which is nice, I guess. So that must mean the Golden Knights will win the next one. I have a feeling this one's going 7, man. It's just too close. Spurs and Knicks back at it tonight. Spurs, of course, trying to tie things up at 2 games apiece in their best of 7 that's going on. Titans ended up winning theirs 8-3. Last night against the Brockton Rocks. They still got two more against them, including one at 1 p.m. this afternoon at the stadium here in town. 20 degrees, that's where we are. It's feeling like 26, so the humidity's lingering, and it will continue. 25 degrees later on today. The clouds out there should be sticking around most of the day. Some of them are going to have showers in them, maybe even a thunderstorm. That's what we're looking at going through the day. Showers possibly overnight with thunderstorms continuing into tomorrow. Staying warm for us, though. 29 degrees is what tomorrow will bring. 31 and a chance of some showers, but heat on Friday.
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4: I've always had the wrong attitude when it comes to my CPR refresher course. A day-long waste of time is how I would put it. But like I say, wrong attitude. I mean, that training, that refresher course, it saves lives. Like it saved the life of Mark Cloutier. Mark, 72, was playing beer league hockey at the Walter Baker Sports Center when he went into cardiac arrest. A teammate, Jonathan Blakey, saw him go down, and at first was confused because his buddy is in such great shape. but didn't take long to realize what was happening. And Blakey went to work immediately. It's the first time I've ever given CPR to anybody, and yet I had no hesitation because of the training I had. That training saved his buddy's life. And it wasn't just one man, either. Other teammates joined in, taking turn, taking alternating shifts at CPR. And then the lifeguards from the Walter Baker pool who applied the defibrillators. And the paramedics who, as Mark would later say, kept me ticking on the way to the Heart Institute. Mark's heart had stopped for 17 minutes. He only remembers waking up in the hospital 3 days later with the realization he had been given a second chance at life. Those guys who were trained in CPR, they saved my life, he says. Without them, I have absolutely no doubt I wouldn't be here. Heavy stuff and true. There are about 35,000 out-of-hospital cardiac arrests every year in Canada, and immediate bystander CPR can double or triple survival odds. Put another way, every minute without CPR reduces survival rates by 7 to 10%. It can happen to anyone, and it does, even to guys like Mark Kluche, who is meticulous about his fitness. Oh, and how's this? 1 week after Mark's health scare, his daughter-in-law gave birth to two sons, twins. I'm thinking those boys are going to be seriously spoiled. I'm Randall Moore.
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0: always thought he said over the shoulder boulder holder at some point in that song, but I think I was wrong. 7:43, right around this time every day, like that down the internet stupor highway. Share with you some of the goofier things I've come across. This is interesting. A software engineer in North Carolina, 34 years of age, has successfully obtained a religious exemption, allowing her to avoid using AI tools at work. She argued in April that artificial intelligence conflicts with her religious beliefs due to environmental and ethical concerns. So her high-tech employer granted the accommodation last month. She now writes and reviews code manually, finding her productivity matches her AI-using colleagues right now. She says it's not quite the game changer everybody thinks it is. And she quoted the Pope. Pope Leo calling for AI to be disarmed. So there's one way to get away with it. For religious reasons. I don't want to move forward. What else I got here? Here's a lady in New Jersey had the firefighters retrieve her from the trap chute in her building. Apparently, she somehow climbed into the trash chute on the 14th floor of her apartment building. Ended up traveling 10 floors before she became wedged and also stuck on other people's garbage that was piling up at the bottom of it. Apparently, EMS teams got together with firefighters, located the victim between the third and fourth floors, surrounded by accumulated debris. That's other people's trash. Anyway, saws to remove the chute panels and then basically got her out by her feet first. Oh, I bet she had a bit of a stink to her, didn't she? And this guy will learn a lesson. 40-year-old bitten by an alligator during a police chase. Yeah, happened in Louisiana the other day. Troopers got reports for reckless driving. They started chasing the guy. He ended up bailing out of his vehicle, jumped over a concrete barrier, and ended up in a swamp. He then ended up not having to worry about police, but fighting off an alligator who apparently chomped on his arms a little bit before he got away from it. It only took a little while longer before they were able to capture the guy, bring him to hospital, get him all sewn up and everything else, and then bringing him straight to jail. Can you believe it? He was intoxicated, apparently.
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2: On the Queensway eastbound, expect delays from Highway 416 to about Bronson. Queensway westbound, you will find some volume through Nicholas, and then you will find a slow patch through Woodruff. Highway 416 is trouble-free. Highway 174 westbound slows through Cameron and Jean d'Arc Boulevard, and then it looks like we still have that crash on 10th Line Road just by Old 10th Line Road. And expect some slowdowns over the Champlain Bridge heading in towards Ottawa. This summer, get outside and commute the fun way. 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And that's the latest traffic. I'm Antonia Altavante.
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1: Oh, man. I couldn't wait to tell you about that. Dollar drinks, dollar cones. It was just warm enough at the house yesterday. Unfortunately, it was just a little too late for me to get off my butt. Because had I run out at 8 o'clock last night when Kim suggested it might be a good day for a Sunday at Dairy Queen, I'm sure there was a few other people that thought about it. That would have been the first Dairy Queen of the season. And really, ever since I was a little kid, it's that marker, isn't it? At some point, even if you only have one all summer long, you know, you can go get your cones at McDonald's and stuff. Don't count. I've had plenty of Baskin-Robbins and stuff. Doesn't count. Not until you at least make that first trip to Dairy Queen to get yourself something nice. Anyway, she just likes a sundae with some strawberry and some chocolate sauce on there. For me, oh, it's a banana split. Or last year where I had that, what it was, a triple chocolate indulgence thing that they had in there. Where they put hot fudge, they put chocolate dip, and then they put brownies in there and mixed it all together. God, after the first bite, it was like, that's the greatest thing ever. So, we'll see. Temperatures getting to that point. Probably would have been a little easier to get in there on a Tuesday night with 30-degree temperatures out there, man. It's still a matter of time. But nothing says summer more than that very first trip to DQ.
2: Hey, Carlo, I know you're a contractor.
3: Yep.
2: Let's say I want to go to a good hardware store. Where should I go?
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3: But if you're trying to get really specific plumbing or electrical items, I would go to BMR.
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3: Okay, and if what you're actually after is pro advice in general, you're better off at BMR.
2: So, if I'm getting it, BMR is pretty much your pick?
3: And, like I said, it depends on what you're looking for.
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12: Rebel Rock Traffic Update.
13: On the Queensway eastbound, expect delays from Highway 416 to about Bronson. The Queensway westbound slows from the split to about Nicholas. And then you will find volume from Maitland to Woodruff. We're also dealing with a crash on Vanier Parkway just by the Queensway ramps. Also, I'm spotting an accident now just at Carling and Connaught Avenue. The accident at 10th Line Road and Old 10th Line Road is still ongoing. 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And that's the latest traffic. I'm Antonia Altabonte.
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14: The Ontario Provincial Police has confirmed that an officer has died in the line of duty in Northern Ontario. Details are sparse, but OPP have advised the public that Constable Taryn Bally was one of a group of officers conducting an investigation around 12:30 p.m. at Kendall Concession Road 7 and Concession Road 6 near Hearst. Authorities say Constable Bally was seriously injured while performing his duty, but they did not elaborate on how he was injured or the nature of his injuries. Bally later died in hospital. Police say a suspect is in custody, but charges have not been laid at this point. The investigation involving the OPP Criminal Investigation Branch, the Office of the Chief Coroner, and the Ontario Forensic Pathology Service is ongoing. A driver is facing charges after a serious collision on Highway 416 Sunday evening that could have been much worse. Ontario Provincial Police say the crash happened shortly before 6:30 p.m. when the driver of an SUV traveling southbound on the highway reportedly fell asleep behind the wheel. Investigators say the SUV crossed the median and entered northbound traffic, where it collided with an oncoming vehicle head-on. Despite the severity of the crash, police say only minor injuries were sustained by those involved. A former Air Canada captain has been arrested and charged with several counts of fraud after allegedly operating as an airline transport-rated pilot in command without the appropriate license. Police say 59-year-old Jeff Wall flew hundreds of flights as pilot in command of Air Canada's Boeing 767 aircraft, among others, for over 17 years before a routine currency check of his qualifications revealed what police say was a fraudulent document. The pilot was licensed to fly commercially, but investigators allege Wall did not have the airline qualification. Wall resigned a short time after the allegations came to light. Air Canada released a statement saying that passenger safety was not jeopardized because Wall passed competency checks every 6 months, as all airline pilots are required to do. Fake it till you make it. In sports, after retiring 4 years ago, the world's most dominant female tennis player returned to professional doubles tennis. Serena Williams joined forces with Canada's Victoria Mboko in doubles play at the HSB Grass Court Championship in London. The two won their first match 7-6, 6-2. From the Skywards News Center, I'm Captain Frank.
1: Yeah, Jays ended up winning theirs yesterday 3-2 over the Phillies. They'll be taking them on again at 7 o'clock tonight. Titans went there against the Brockton Rocks yesterday. 8-3, solid one for them. They got an afternoon game, 1 p.m. this afternoon at the stadium here in town. Still got one more against Brockton tomorrow as well. Hurricanes over the Golden Knights, tying things up two games apiece in the Stanley Cup playoff. It comes down to the best of three now. Tomorrow night, Golden Knights will be in Carolina. And the Spurs and Knicks back at it tonight. Spurs looking to tie things up in that series as well. Anyways, that one at 8:30 p.m. There's plenty going on. And come tomorrow, you're going to start adding some World Cup to all this stuff, man. 20 degrees. Let me see. Are we still there? Let me do it. Yeah, still sitting at 20, but it feels like 27 with the humidity out there. 25 is the expected high later on, so a little stickier than that in the air. You might see a thunderstorm, and certainly showers popping up throughout the course of the day. They may continue overnight into tomorrow. Staying nice and warm for us, though. 29 degrees tomorrow, 31, and a chance of some showers on Friday.

0: Rebel Rock 101.7. Kornicki hanging out with you. Okay, you can't mention Dairy Queen without a couple people going, oh, you got to try. You got to go try. Everybody's got their favorite in there. And Michael Sebold sent me a text a couple moments ago. He goes, banana split blizzard. You got to try it. I have. I like. I'm one of those people, by the way, when I get a banana split, I don't quite get exactly the way they do it. I get pineapple. I get cherries instead of strawberries. And then I get dip chocolate instead of the hot fudge. That's a good stuff. Now, the other thing, when you go in there for blizzards, you know, if they've had a flavor in the past that you really like, you can ask them, even though it's not on the menu, and they will fashion it up for you. Chocolate-covered cherries was one they had many years ago, but that's no longer on the list, but easy enough to make. Throw some cherries, throw some dip in there. Another one that's really good is that, and I don't know what you call it, but if you take banana and you have them throw some peanuts in there, and again, either hot fudge or the dip chocolate, and whip that together, you got yourself a tasty little treat. It's not on the board, but it'll keep you coming back. Yay. What else do I got out there? Danielle Newton, just pass this on. Apparently multiple vehicle accidents on Carling as you enter the Kitchissippi Parkway. This is down to one lane going eastbound with possibly five vehicles involved. Well, but they were calling for rain today. Not a blizzard.
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4: On the Queensway eastbound, expect delays from Highway 416 to about Bronson. The Queensway westbound slows from the split to about Nicholas. And then you will find volume from Maitland to Woodruff. We're also dealing with a crash on Vanier Parkway just by the Queensway ramps. Also, I'm spotting an accident now just at Carling and Connaught Avenue. The accident at 10th Line Road and Old 10th Line Road is still ongoing. 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And that's the latest traffic. I'm Antonia Altabonte.
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0: And I think every member of a community, when a police officer dies, needs to, you know, express her condolences and, you know, the sadness that somebody else had to lose their life, given their life, to try to keep the rest of us safe. It's been a tough month and a half or so for the OPP. That 33-year-old Sergeant Brandon Malcolm ended up passing away at the end of April on the single motorcycle vehicle accident on the 401 out near Belleville. And again, that one hit the force hard in that area. And out near Hearst, Ontario, which, if you don't know where Hearst is, you know where Sudbury is, about 500-600 kilometers north of that. Died last night as they were trying to apprehend a suspect, an 18-year-old, apparently had escaped from hospital. Some of the, you know, more news coming out overnight. Escaped from a hospital where he was being assessed under the Mental Health Act. And while attempting to apprehend him, he allegedly hit the constable with a vehicle. He ended up passing away, and, Turin Bally was his name. He's only been a cop for about two and a half years or so. And he was serving up in Hearst from a different detachment. I guess they needed him up there. But now, in addition to the charges of dangerous driving and flight from police, that 18-year-old's now been charged with first-degree murder as well. So I'll be hearing more of that as we go through the day. But, it's always tough losing one, losing two in the span of a month and a half. Anyways, our thoughts are with you that are out there serving for us.
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0: traffic update.
1: On the Queensway westbound, expect delays from about the split to Nicholas. Then you will find volume from Maitland to Greenbank. The Queensway eastbound is stop and go from Moody to Bronson. And actually, we still have a crash at Vanier Parkway just by the Queensway ramps. I'm also spotting a crash now just on Wellington and Bay Street. And the crash at 10th Line Road has finally cleared just by Old 10th Line Road. And the crash at Carling and the ramps to the QGZB Meekan is still ongoing. 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And that's the latest traffic. I'm Antonia Altabonte.
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2: A former Air Canada captain has been arrested and charged with several counts of fraud after allegedly operating as an airline transport rated pilot in command without the appropriate license. Police say 59-year-old Jeff Wall flew hundreds of flights as pilot in command of Air Canada's Boeing 767 aircraft, among others, for over 17 years before a routine currency check of his qualifications revealed what police say was a fraudulent document. The pilot was licensed to fly commercially, but investigators allege Wall did not have the airline qualification. Wall resigned a short time after the allegations came to light. Air Canada released a statement saying that passenger safety was not jeopardized because Wall passed competency checks every 6 months, as all airline pilots are required to do. Fake it till you make it. The Ontario Provincial Police has confirmed that an officer has died in the line of duty in Northern Ontario. Details are sparse, but OPP have advised the public that Constable Taryn Bally was one of a group of officers conducting an investigation around 12:30 p.m. at Kendall Concession Road 7 and Concession Road 6 near Hearst. Authorities say Constable Bally was seriously injured while performing his duty, but they did not elaborate on how he was injured or the nature of his injuries. Bally later died in hospital. Police say a suspect is in custody, but charges have not been laid at this point. The investigation involving the OPP Criminal Investigation Branch, the Office of the Chief Coroner, and the Ontario Forensic Pathology Service is ongoing. A driver is facing charges after a serious collision on Highway 416 Sunday evening that could have been much worse. Ontario Provincial Police say the crash happened shortly before 6:30 p.m. when the driver of an SUV traveling southbound on the highway reportedly fell asleep behind the wheel. Investigators say the SUV crossed the median and entered northbound traffic, where it collided with an oncoming vehicle head-on. Despite the severity of the crash, police say only minor injuries were sustained by those involved. In sports, after retiring 4 years ago, the world's most dominant female tennis player returned to professional doubles tennis. Serena Williams joined forces with Canada's Victoria Mboko in doubles play at the HSB Grass Court Championship in London. The two won their first match 7-6, 6-2. From the Skywards News Center, I'm Captain Frank.
3: All right, Jays got a win yesterday, 3-2 over the Phillies. They'll be playing them again at 7 o'clock tonight. The Titans got another win yesterday. Brockton Rock's in town for two more today at 1 o'clock. If you want to get down to the stadium to watch some b-ball right there, you'll be checking out, some basketball tonight if you want to be watching TV. Spurs and Knicks are back at it. Spurs, of course, trying to tie that series up 2 games apiece, and it is tied up 2 games apiece now. Hurricanes over the Golden Knights yesterday, 5-3 in that one, so it's a best of three back to Carolina tomorrow night for the Golden Knights. Keeping it interesting, at least. 21 degrees, feeling like 26 out there right now, so a bit of humidity. When we get up to 25 later on, it'll feel warmer, and we might see some thunderstorms. Yeah, chance of showers throughout the day today. A thunderstorm might pop up. That might continue overnight as well. And staying at least nice temperatures getting in towards the weekend. 29 tomorrow with a chance of showers. 31 on Friday, chance of showers before hopefully the sun comes up on Saturday.
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4: I've always had the wrong attitude when it comes to my CPR refresher course. A day-long waste of time is how I would put it. But like I say, wrong attitude. I mean, that training, that refresher course, it saves lives. Like it saved the life of Mark Cloutier. Mark, 72, was playing beer league hockey at the Walter Baker Sports Center when he went into cardiac arrest. A teammate, Jonathan Blakey, saw him go down, and at first was confused because his buddy is in such great shape. but didn't take long to realize what was happening. And Blakey went to work immediately. It's the first time I've ever given CPR to anybody, and yet I had no hesitation because of the training I had. That training saved his buddy's life. And it wasn't just one man, either. Other teammates joined in, taking turn, taking alternating shifts at CPR. And then the lifeguards from the Walter Baker pool who applied the defibrillators. And the paramedics who, as Mark would later say, who kept me ticking on the way to the Heart Institute. Mark's heart had stopped for 17 minutes. He only remembers waking up in the hospital 3 days later with the realization he had been given a second chance at life. Those guys who were trained in CPR, they saved my life, he says. Without them, I have absolutely no doubt I wouldn't be here. Heavy stuff and true. There are about 35,000 out-of-hospital cardiac arrests every year in Canada, and immediate bystander CPR can double or triple survival odds. Put another way, every minute without CPR reduces survival rates by 7 to 10%. It can happen to anyone, and it does, even to guys like Mark Kluche, who is meticulous about his fitness. Oh, and how's this? 1 week after Mark's health scare, his daughter-in-law gave birth to two sons, twins. I'm thinking those boys are going to be seriously spoiled. I'm Randall Moore.
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0: I'm Mother Earth, Rebel Rock 101.7 on our happy hump day. Glad to be spending some time with you and getting through this work week, going by liquid quick like it was last week. Why does summer go by so dang quick and winter just takes forever as we're locked inside our houses? But dang. Try to find a way to slow down the good stuff. Anyways, looks like the hint I put up on fans of Rebel Rock 101.7 is working for you. It's pretty easy today. And a shout out, I've just been talking back and forth with Adam Stentz. And earlier this morning, I talked to his dad, Jeff Stentz. Anyways, Adam's like, hey, you know what? There's $10 million up for grabs. Why don't you text Cornicky with the word this morning, and he'll put you in on the drum. Anyways, dad called me instead of texting, and I said, good enough. You know what? I'm going to put you in on it anyways. And anyways, Adam got a kick out of hearing his dad on the radio, and he says I should just get him to call me once a week. I'd be okay with that. Trust me, man. I miss my dad, and you know, as we go through and we navigate this crazy life we're in, that's one thing I definitely miss is, you know, not that he always had the answer, but he always at least had some advice. And some of the advice, if he was still around, you know, when I was talking about, you know, maybe buying a new lawnmower and whether I should get the electric one or the gas one, I have a feeling I know which way my dad would push me. Well, it'll do work for you, but you know the gas one. You know how to keep it going. It'll last you 20 years. And he was an oil man. He was an oil man his entire life. So I have a feeling that's in the general direction in which he'd be putting this. But the other bit of advice he'd be giving me is this. Well, why are you buying a lawnmower now? Why don't you wait a week and a half to see if there's one that's going to be up on your online summer auction? Knowing full well that in the past we have, like from places like MR Blay and stuff, things that you need in the summertime, including lawnmowers and lawn trimmers and all that wonderful kind of stuff. And when it comes down to paying exactly what it is that you want to pay for something, dad would tell me that's probably the smarter way to go. Wait and see. Next Tuesday, the auction's on.
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2: On the Queensway eastbound, we're dealing with volume from Highway 416 to Bronson. Queensway westbound is stop and go from the split to about Nicholas. And actually, it looks like we're dealing with a crash on the Queensway westbound before Vanier Parkway, and the crash on Vanier Parkway by the Queensway ramps has cleared. City Straight's also an accident now at Bronson. And Gladstone slowing things down. Also a crash on Wellington and Bay Street. And an accident just at Carling and the Keachie ZB Meekan ramps. 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

0: I tell you, I mentioned earlier this morning how fast it, Blues Fest is coming up on us. July 9th, so we're less than a month away for getting down at that. Everything's going by awfully quick, but just listen to that Tom Petty and just how much fun something like Blues Fest is. And remembering that when you get down to go see these artists, and, you know, you got the Guess Who coming to this year. And you never know. You never know when it's going to be the last opportunity. And there's been so many great ones. B.B. King was one of those over the years. Tom Petty. And I watched that show from a little bit of sprinkling rain, went down on my motorcycle. And I just went down solo because I didn't have tickets, but I wanted to check it out. And I parked down at the far end outside the venue against the fence, sat against the motorcycle, and just peering over the fence. Ended up watching and enjoying that show in the rain that day. It wasn't all that bad, but yeah, I just thought to myself, wow, it's the first time I get to see him. And as it turns out, it would be the last time we got to see him. But that's summertime fun coming up awfully quick. What are we, 11 days from officially being in the summer? And I'm still waiting for it to arrive for a full week straight. It seems to come in bursts of 2 and 3 days at a time and then goes away. Anyways, temperatures are doing all right for us as we get through this one today. Some light showers due up in a little bit. I got the wheel of stuff sitting in here. It'll be out of the rain, so we don't got to worry about it getting jammed up with rust or anything. It's all lubed up and ready to give a hawk. Somebody's getting $100 in lottery tickets. Couple songs into our 50-minute Rebel Rock ride. Hang in.
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Well, as a matter of fact, I do love her madly. I tell her every single day. She's probably sitting at home listening to the radio right now. Good morning, my peanut. Send some good vibes towards the rebellion, Kim, because we can't keep it if I spin this wheel. So we got to give away $100 in Lotto 649 tickets. All part of Jackpot Radio Day. 649 this morning ended up giving you the unlocked 649 password. And it is a word and a name and a logo that you will not be getting enough of over the next 5 weeks. Yeah, sure. FIFA! With just a day ahead of the World Cup getting underway was this morning's unlocked password. I gave you a hint on Facebook to make sure you got in it, but I needed it by 9 o'clock this morning. So everybody that ended up texting me the word FIFA, you are in on this draw. $10,000. Sorry, 10,000. That's nothing. 10 million. 10 grand. Get my car painted. $10 million up for grabs for the goal ball drive. 5 million on the old-fashioned regular draw. And congratulations. Hopefully a little luck will fall in your lap and hopefully in your bank account. Pina Mata. Pina Mata. He ended up getting me the word FIFA at 7:09 this morning. That was exactly what you were supposed to do. Thanks to everybody that tried, but there could only be one, and that one is Pina.

It's a 50-minute Rebel Rock Ride, and we're going to kind of have a Guns N' Roses sandwich here, yeah? It's two pieces of Guns N' Roses surrounded by some Canadiana. Hip on the way for you as well. It's Rebel Rock 101.7.

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look at that. And every day comes a point where it's like, hey, you know what? I'm done talking to you for the day. It's going to be somebody else's gig now. Greg Bahero show coming up in the next couple minutes. And then the guy getting you home later on this afternoon, you ride home with Mr. Cub Carson and another opportunity to get you into the Rebel Rock Concert Series show that we got coming to town, Era. And their Drift Outlives the Earth tour with Resolve Chamber and Villanova. Tickets on sale right on our website, rebel1017.com, to get you into that show September 22nd. He will apply some tickets on somebody later on today. It'll be a jackpot. Not a jackpot, really. It'll be a pushover Thursday tomorrow. I've done that a few times this morning. Switching my days up. No, pushover Thursday tomorrow morning and an opportunity at 8 o'clock in the morning if you text me. You get a call back and then you get to rummage through my pockets. The one thing I know, if I call you back, you've already won something. So that's not a bad day. I know Luca was out there this morning at 8 o'clock. I had to remind him that it was only Wednesday and not Thursday. But hey, pays to be a keener sometimes. I'm sure Luca will be there at 8 tomorrow morning. I'll be here bright and early at 5:30. Hopefully you'll be here with me, man. Enjoy the rest of the day. See you bright and early. Later.

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0: 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Greg B. Harrell Show, you're to blame for whatever led you to this moment. Hello.
1: Yes!
0: Whoa.
1: What? Are you serious?
0: Wow. Usually the only people this excited to finally reach me want to negotiate a payment plan.
1: Oh, my God. That's awesome. I'm waiting in right now trying to get my food.
0: What? You're calling me from the drive-thru?
1: Yeah, of course.
0: So we're both alone and it would be inappropriate to honk things. Well, you know, I hope this call helps pass the time until they ask if you want ketchup.
1: Oh, heck yes, it will.
0: So what did you order?
1: A number one grilled onions, extra pickle.
0: Oh, goodness. A number one. That makes me hungry.
1: It does?
0: Yeah, because I only eat non-prime numbers.
1: You want me to get you something and drop it off?
0: Yes. Yeah, please order me a 3.14. Then I can eat forever.
1: I'm really speechless right now. That's awesome.

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1: So in your downtime, you like to go on a trip. You did hear quotes on that. That's correct.
2: Well, you know, it's I look at it as knowledge.
1: Knowledge.
2: You know, you smoke your Hooters and you gain knowledge.
1: Okay, well, I mean, I hope the slang term Hooters isn't part of the knowledge. So when you trip, quotes again, you're inside your mind palace. Is that right?
2: I get into my deep thinking zones, you know?
1: Well, okay, what is an example of one of your thoughts from the thinking zone?
2: I don't know. That's a good one.
1: Any thought will do.
2: Oh, my gosh.
1: Oh, no.
2: French fries.
1: French fries.
2: French fries.
1: So far, we've arrived at French fries.
2: French fries.
1: Yeah, that much has been established.
2: They're potatoes.
1: French fries are potatoes.
2: Oh, yeah, they're potatoes.
1: Well, dip me in ketchup. What a quote. Someone get my tattoo artist on the phone.
2: Are you a French fry kind of guy?
1: I'm a French fry in the streets, but a potato in the sheets.
2: Take care, hon. God bless.
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It's the Greg B. Harrell Show. What are the most popular merch items at a concert? Well, this company called At Venue did a study to find out. The number one most popular merch item at a concert, a black t-shirt with a single logo. 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The most popular sizes, medium and large. And hoodies are now a top 4 merch item for most bands and artists. The other top 4 items outside of the hoodie and the t-shirt, poster and vinyl. Oh, stocking stuffers for an awkwardly shaped stocking.

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1: You know, maybe that's why your current partner is so drawn to you. You have that aura of power.
2: Oh, God, that sent shivers down my spine. Aura of power.
1: Yeah.
2: Oh, my God.
1: Uh-oh.
2: Greg, I did not expect a confidence boost talking to you, but like...
1: Oh, gosh. What have I just created? You're 2 seconds away from uttering the power of the sun in the palm of my hand. You know, this is the part in your origin story where you could have gone good.
2: Trust me, dude. If I'm talking to you, I've already gone good. You are one of my heroes.
1: Oh, no. It's worse than I thought.
2: No. Oh, God. Would it hurt you to say I look up to you? Like, as a person?
1: Oh, I am going to be interviewed for a true crime documentary, aren't I?
2: Oh, God.
0: Picture this. 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

Rock 101.7. It's the Greg B. Harrell Show. You know, if there's one thing that people are always saying to me, it's, Greg, what keeps you up at night? Is wind playing the chimes, or is chimes playing the wind? Another thing people are saying to me is, Greg B. Harrell, you don't have enough news from Fresno on your radio show. And you're thinking, Greg, why would I care what's going on in Fresno? Well, Fresno is a magical place, as we're about to find out when we listen to another actual clip from the Fresno Television News.

0: 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Well, you know, I've enjoyed our conversation. You're fascinating, like talking to a lava lamp. and I mean that as a compliment.
1: Thanks, man. You're not the first person to tell me that. Thankfully, though, it sounded like you were the friendliest.
0: Ah, I see. So a lot of people are confounded by you. They're like, this one here, I don't know how to make him. I'm not sure why I assume you interact with a 1930s mob henchman, but still. but folks don't know how to take you, huh?
1: Yeah.
0: Well, you know, the attribute of mystery often makes for the best people.
1: I know. A lot of people don't like that they can't control my thoughts and feelings.
0: Okay, well, now that sounds like something a supervillain would say during a pre-fight speech.
2: Here's what's happening, Ottawa. 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

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It's the Greg B. Harrell Show. All right, let's talk about something here. Are vinyl records bad for the environment? Kinda. Making one vinyl record releases 0.5 kilograms of carbon dioxide. That's the equivalent of driving a gas-powered car 1.5 miles. And mind you, that's just one vinyl record. There's usually thousands made for an artist. Aw, musical rush hour.

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1: I deleted my Instagram.
2: Shocked face emoji. Why would you delete Instagram?
1: I'm just doom scrolling. I hate it.
2: Well, okay. So for people who are listening who might not know, explain doom scrolling.
1: Doom scrolling, where you're just like scrolling through, looking at all the terrible news of the day.
2: Yeah, that's true. It's like reading the Bugle under Jay Jonah's stewardship.
1: And then it's like terrible, terrible, terrible. Oh, that girl's really pretty. Awesome.
2: And sometimes the adjectives are reversed and you get a bunch of pretty stuff, then a terrible girl. But no, you're right. They say doom scrolling is very unhealthy.
1: Yes.
2: Yep.
1: Doom scrolling.
2: Okay, you didn't have to say it again all ominously.
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1: 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I use it. It's awesome. I really believe in it. Check it out. And now on to the show. The world is full of mysteries. What's the meaning of life? Are there other planets like ours? Why doesn't wine count as a serving of fruit?

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0: Rebel Rock 101.7. It's the Greg B. Harrell Show. You know, if you're like me, then you also follow one simple rule. I'm not ashamed of anything. Until someone asks, what was your first email address? But also, if you're like me, you're busy during the afternoon all week long. If that's the case, there's something very important you're missing. All the great TV that's on during the afternoon. Don't worry, I've got your back on this. Here's a sample of what you've missed on afternoon TV. Unless you're a stoner, it's not something you'd see. So here's what you missed on afternoon TV.
1: They're gonna have clocks on them. They put, like, clocks on.
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0: 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Hello, or as the French say, enchanté.
1: What's going on, man?
0: Oh, what's going on? You sound more out of breath than an over 40 rec league.
1: No, I'm not out of breath.
0: Oh, do you just have the lungs of a small bird? Maybe a ruby-throated hummingbird?
1: I don't know, man.
0: A yellow-rumped warbler?
1: I don't know, but...
0: The satanic nightjar? Actually a bird.
1: Dude, some of those questions, man, I don't know, man. Getting to know me a little bit too good, you know what I'm saying? I don't know.
0: Well, yeah, getting to know people is part of the wonderful thing we call being alive. So come on, spill the beans. What are your likes, dislikes, diss track likes?
1: I mean...
0: Video games? You like video games?
1: No, hell no.
0: What?
1: Hell no.
0: What's wrong with video games? You're clearly good at pushing buttons.
1: Video game? I'm not a geek, dude. You can't put me in the geek category.
0: The geek category. Your move, Jeopardy.
1: You got it. Just think anti-geek, and then you'll figure out, like, what I am.
0: Anti-geek. Okay, so your glasses have no rims, your t-shirts have no humorous slogans, and your pants aren't suspended. They're just floating in the ether.
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16: I've always had the wrong attitude when it comes to my CPR refresher course. A day-long waste of time is how I would put it. But like I say, wrong attitude. I mean, that training, that refresher course, it saves lives. Like it saved the life of Mark Kluche. Mark, 72, was playing beer league hockey at the Walter Baker Sports Center when he went into cardiac arrest. A teammate, Jonathan Blakey, saw him go down and at first was confused because his buddy is in such great shape, but didn't take long to realize what was happening. And Blakey went to work immediately. It's the first time I've ever given CPR to anybody, and yet I had no hesitation because of the training I had. That training saved his buddy's life. And it wasn't just one man either. Other teammates joined in, taking turn, taking alternating shifts at CPR. And then the lifeguards from the Walter Baker pool who applied the defibrillators. And the paramedics who, as Mark would later say, who kept me ticking on the way to the Heart Institute. Mark's heart had stopped for 17 minutes. He only remembers waking up in the hospital 3 days later with the realization he had been given a second chance at life. Those guys who were trained in CPR, they saved my life, he says. Without them, I have absolutely no doubt I wouldn't be here. Heavy stuff and true. There are about 35,000 out-of-hospital cardiac arrests every year in Canada, and immediate bystander CPR can double or triple survival odds. Put another way, every minute without CPR reduces survival rates by 7 to 10%. It can happen to anyone, and it does, even to guys like Mark Kluche, who is meticulous about his fitness. Oh, and how's this? 1 week after Mark's health scare, his daughter-in-law gave birth to two sons, twins. I'm thinking those boys are going to be seriously spoiled. I'm Randall Moore.
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Ottawa's best rock, Rebel Rock 101.7. It's the Greg B. Harrell Show. Let's go on a quick history tour. Mono was one of the earliest ways we listened to music. That was replaced by stereo listening, and experts believe 3D listening is next. What? Hold on a second here. 3D? Yeah, so basically 3D audio listening is spatial listening. So when you hear music in 3D on the right equipment, instead of coming from the left and right channels like you'd have with stereo, the music will sound as if it's coming from all around you. The drums might sound like they're behind you, the guitar above, the voice in front. 3D audio, that's going to be the big wave right now and possibly the future of listening. That said, it will be awkward to ask a band, how many D's you got?

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2: 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And CHR about the loud music. 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

0: Rebel Rock 101.7. So let me ask you this. When you think of Tennessee cuisine, what do you think of? Biscuits?
1: Yeah, biscuits and sweet tea.
0: Oh, sweet tea. Okay, so, okay, what is the key to a good sweet tea?
1: Oh, gosh, you know, way too much sugar and lemon.
0: You know, I used to sing in a folk duo called Sugar and Lemon. Yeah, we had a sweet and squelchy sound. Well, what about biscuits?
1: They're dangerous.
0: Oh, yeah. But, you know, one positive you can say, biscuits do provide a lot of work for the other belt notches. How many biscuits could you eat in one sitting?
1: Okay, I'm a girl. You shouldn't ask that question, how many biscuits I've eaten.
0: No, you're right. You're right. I'm sorry. But my Southern manners went out the window long ago when I started double-fisting biscuits. I'm so sorry.
1: I'm just messing with you.
0: Hey, you know, fun fact about biscuits. If you rearrange the letters, it spells is cubist. Yet biscuits are often not served as cubes. Huh.
1: I do have the right number, don't I?

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1: Hello.
2: Yes, hello. How doth the day find thou?
1: Is this the right number to text this stuff?
2: Yeah, you can text this number, but you should know that it's connected to a Nokia 5150, so it'll be a green background. Plan accordingly. But I appreciate you calling in.
1: Oh, yeah. Well, I'm a travel nurse in the area, and I'm just making sure I have the right number to text when...
2: A travel nurse? Wow. Well, thank you for what you do.
1: Oh, hey, thank you.
2: Now, where are you traveling from? Where's home?
1: Tennessee.
2: Oh, okay, I see. You know, if Tennessee keeps getting better, we'll have to call it 11-a-see. Yeah, okay, that's fair. It's my go-to small talk joke. Never usually gets more than that.
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It's the Greg B. Harrell Show. Would you pay more if you could vote on what songs get played at a band's concert? Maybe it's an extra $5 on the cost of your ticket, and you get access to vote on a band's catalog of music for that evening's performance. The idea being that if enough folks do it, it's more revenue for the band or artist, and then true fans can vote in obscure tracks that they might not have heard in a long while. It's an idea that's floating around the industry right now, and with the technology we have on phones, it's definitely possible to do. Voting on the set list for an extra cost. Well, the future is here, and Black Mirror really doesn't need writers. We're kind of doing it for them.

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1: So anyway, you know, I just wanted to tell you I listen to you every because I love the radio.
2: Oh, I love the radio too. We'll have to decide which of us is the Betty and which is the Veronica. But no, thanks for listening. That's very cool.
1: But you know what? And I'm only 58 years old, but I look like I'm 40.
2: What? That's amazing.
1: Thank you. Thank you so much.
2: I'm so jealous because I crawled out of the birth canal looking 64 and a half. You're 58, but you look 40. I mean, if this was a National Enquirer, you'd have a supporting cover line bubble graphic.
1: And you know, really seriously, I'm only 58 years old. And I mean, I want to send you a picture. I wish I could send you a picture of me.
2: Where is this picture stored? In the attic next to Dorian Gray's?
1: Okay.
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1: 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I use it. It's awesome. I really believe in it. Check it out. And now on to the show. I bet in 1885, they were like, oh, Back to the Future 3 got so much wrong.

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0: 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It's the Greg B. Harrell Show. Now, we've talked about this on the program before, but more research has shown that there is a certain amount of music that you can listen to that will make you a healthier person. 78 minutes worth. Yeah, isn't that something? 78 minutes of music a day, equally distributed across genres that are calming, exciting, motivating, focusing, and strengthening, will, according to science, make you healthier. Whoop, like a musical kombucha. Oh, that's a great idea. I better write that down.
1: Hey, let's be honest here. Music, news, traffic, or just appetizers, right? The main course? Cornicky's world-class off-the-wall, occasionally coherent banter.
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1: 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Whether he's mocking his own mispronunciations or debating the existential importance of ketchup chips, some of them do look like the baby Jesus. Cornicky's keeping things lively.
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1: Yes, you know, I love cats.
0: Oh my gosh, cats are wonderful, masters of cuteness and irony.
1: They rule my world.
0: Yeah, cats are really special. Always lying upside down and stretching out with that whole paint me like one of your French girls aesthetic. Love it. But I completely agree with you. Cats are just little bundles of joy.
1: Yes, they are.
0: So you said cats, plural. So you got a couple.
1: Oh, yeah.
0: Oh, my goodness. I can't even imagine the adorable, judgmental looks you must receive.
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1: It's the Greg B. Harrell Show. I'm going to write my mental diary in moments. If you've not heard that before, a mental diary thought is the kind of thing that floats through your brain where if you said it out loud, people would be like, what? That's what you think about? You can tell me those things. It's fine. In fact, here's a mental diary thought I had not moments ago. I want to be like my parents when I get older. I'd like to be the one supporting me.
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1: It's the Greg the Herald Show. The percentage of my friends who get new phones right before I text them is staggeringly high. I like to close every show by writing a little something in my diary. So here we go. Dear Diary, Greg B. Harrell here. There he is, I said to the person at work whose name I never learned. Thanks for listening, everybody.

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Dragons. We'll take it. In spite of whatever this is outside your windows today, we need it. We need a good drink of water. I liked it better when there was sunshine and hot temperatures. We got the hot temperatures, but it's going to be downright muggy the next 48 hours at least. Welcome to the show, 613-730-1144. We couldn't do it without you, Rebellion, so hop to it. Get in on the midweek edition of the Ride Home. Roll call. All the kids, they're talking about it. I heard them the other day. I rolled the bus. I rode the 28. And they're like, man, there's this thing on the radio where you can hear your name on it. And

0: I got all the answers, and then some. But you're going to have to stick around and wait for it, because I can't give them all away at once, because that's ridiculous. And well, I've got 3.5 hours to go.
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2: Eastbound at the 417 and the 416, we are dealing with an ongoing crash. The westbound Queensway stop and go from Nicholas all the way through to about Woodruff, and eastbound 174 already seeing some congestion starting to build from the split through to Montreal Road. No ongoing issues in town that'll slow you down, and if you're on the way into Gatineau, just some slowdowns at the McDonald Cartier Bridge. 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And that's the latest traffic. I'm Dan Tashro.
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0: loves that song, and it just, wow. I can't remember off the top of my head who it, but you know who you are. You love that. Ottawa's Best Rock, Rebel Rock 101.7. I really should have been a little more prepared for that. That, of course, is Ram Jam and Black Betty. It's 3:24. Welcome to the ride home. It's Cub Carson. And as I mentioned earlier, we got some inclement weather to have to deal with today and tomorrow and maybe Friday. Saturday's looking good, though. That's all right. And some light rain being reported across the listening area right now. 24, but it feels like 34. Get down to 19 tonight. Maybe some thunder showers. What's Danny? Oh, we got to refresh it. Special weather statement. Heavy rain expected. Local rainfall amounts near 50 millimeters. Good Lord. Oh, well. Got to do what you got to do, right? 613-730-1144. I can see the dance card is starting to fill up a little bit. But that's the thing about the Ride Home roll call. It's never ending. If you text into the show, I will say your name. 99.99% time, it's usually for something good. But if you're part of that 0.1%, then you have to look inwards. And you need to take the responsibility you need to do in order to make things better. Either way, man, if you want to hear your name on the radio, we got you. Fresh high fives, just like that. Just like that. Danny's been talking about
1: high fives. Yeah.
0: No, not right now. We're kind of busy right now. Well, yes. All right, so listen, we mentioned it earlier. Do you know what Kuzma is? CUSMA stands for the Canada-United States-Mexico Agreement. It is a free trade agreement between the three North American countries that went into effect on July 1st, 2020, replacing NAFTA, which was the North American Free Trade Agreement. Now, if you've been following in the news, someone from one of those countries is once again dangling the threat of pulling out, even though there are talks on renewing it. So you know how negotiations can go between. So I'm just going to refresh the page right now. Okay. All right. Okay. It's still on. Okay. Good. Good. If it's okay, I'm just going to refresh the page one more time. It's off. Okay. All right. I'm just going to hit it one more time. All right. Who knows what could happen? It could be back on again. I'm just going to hit refresh one more time. Okay. Here we go.
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5: Westbound 417 at Maitland dealing with an ongoing crash. We're also still dealing with that ongoing collision eastbound at the 417 just before the 416. As for the 174, expect delays to about Montreal Road. In town, I am seeing one ongoing crash that might slow you down. That is Colonnade at Prince of Wales. And if you're on the way into Gatineau, your bridges are already at a standstill. 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Contigo bottles are made for days that just don't slow down. Drink it all in with Contigo. And that's the latest traffic. I'm Dan Tashro.
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0: transportation, you're always looking for gold, and you're not giving any gold away. But OC Transpo are offering a bit of a fig leaf, a branch of peace, and we'll get into that later on the show. It's 3:40. Welcome to the Ride Home. My name is Cub Carson, about 45 minutes away from the Ride Home roll call, 613-730-1144. Have you had it up to here yet? With the Queensway, it seems like we had maybe a month or two without any massive projects going on, or at least a slowdown, some of them. Now, for those of you that are familiar with it, if you drive downtown, it used to be a real pain in the ass, especially last summer, right? Well, that got cleared up. Unfortunately, they've decided to move it a little further down eastbound on the Queensway and a little further up westbound on the Queensway. It's a bit of a schmozzle. And then on top of that, you get some weird accidents that happen in off heavy traffic times. If you were stuck in traffic last night at 9:30 on the Queensway, you were stuck because a truck hauling an RV trailer flipped in the eastbound lanes at Highway 417 near Lee's Avenue. Yeah, someone in a pickup truck hauling a trailer flipped onto its side as it tried to pass the slower moving traffic. Cops say the driver lost control of both the truck and the trailer flipped. But here's the wild part. The fridge from the RV became a missile. Flew right out of the trailer, right over the center median, and into oncoming westbound traffic. Now, thankfully, no one was injured. No damage or property. Everything's cool. And the Queensway ended up being reopened around midnight. But could you imagine having to make that call to your insurance agent?
1: Liberty Insurance.
0: Yeah, I'd like to report a accident I was recently involved in.
1: All right, what's the nature of the accident?
0: A refrigerator flew from a RV trailer and went right through my windshield.
1: I'm sorry?
0: A refrigerator. You know, like a camping refrigerator?
1: Yes.
0: Went right through my windshield because a trailer tipped over on its side on the highway.
1: Sir, are you f***ing with me?
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3: Westbound 417 at Maitland dealing with an ongoing crash. The rest of your highways dealing with heavier than normal volume. I am seeing an ongoing crash at Anderson Road just south of Renault Road, so expect some delays. As for your bridges on the way into Gatineau, we're already at a standstill on all major bridges. Looking for a little excitement? Route the Ottawa River with the Wilderness Tours. All the excitement you can handle from mild to wild, ages 5 and up. WildernessTours.com. And that's the latest traffic. I'm Dan Tashro.
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0: Seven. There go the Strokes, and last night it's Cub Carson. Welcome to the ride home. I got an example of how Hollywood seems to be just kind of like giving up when it comes to making really great movies. Now, there's a couple of examples of some movies that have kind of, you know, come out of nowhere, kind of grabbed some attention. Like, for example, over the weekend, all right, my son went to see not one but two movies. I don't know where War Bacon is getting movie money from. No idea. But I like to think as a parent, that's really his journey, and I wish him luck with all that. But he went to see Scary Movie, the latest Scary Movie. I haven't seen a single Scary Movie. That probably shocked people. I guess I was busy. But he went to see that. So it was a lot of fun. He also went to see Obsession, which is kind of, is that a full-on horror movie? More thriller or horror? Kind of both? You guys know that my wife's a huge horror movie fan, so we see so many of them, you know, that I kind of forget which ones we go to see. Like, I completely forgot that we saw Barbarians back in the day, a couple of summers ago. But she did inform me that as part of my Father's Day gift, she'd give me a day off. I never get Father's Day off. Okay, because usually coincides with my daughter's birthday, so. But this time, I can go to the movies by myself, and there's a lot that I want to go see. In particular, I want to see Project Hail Mary, and I definitely want to see Disclosure Day with Steven Spielberg when that comes out. But you just know at some point during the summer, Hollywood's going to truck out another kind of really lazy summer movie. Like, how lazy? Like lazy, like, I don't even want to make, is it even in development? I don't know, man, but here's the trailer.
1: This summer, how did old MacDonald get his farm in the first

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1: Westbound 417 at Maitland, still dealing with that ongoing crash. The rest of your highway is dealing with stop-and-go volume. I'm also seeing an ongoing crash at Bronson just before Sunnyside, causing delays in front of Carleton University campus. Still dealing with that ongoing collision at Colonnade just before Prince of Wales. And if you're on the way into Gatineau, your bridges continue to be at a standstill. 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And that's the latest traffic. I'm Dan Tashiro.
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0: 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Welcome to the ride home. My name's Cub Carson.
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0: First text of the day came in at 9 a.m. from Ebola the Cat. Why do queens have more mobility than the king in the game of chess? Queens have more mobility because the chessboard looks like the kitchen floor. Oh, boy.
3: Oh. Waka waka.
0: Good thing I didn't text that one in. Who else wanted to hear their name on the radio today? Let's see here. Oh, a question. A question from a gentleman by the name of, and I want to make sure I got the pronunciation right here, Rock and Roll Durand? Wants to know what day it is today.
4: Guess what day it
0: is? I don't know.
5: It's hump day.
0: Woo-woo! And we're off and running. Yeah. Rock-a-doodle-doo, where are you? That's the question posed from...
6: Bambaleo.
0: You better get in touch with them there, Bambaleo. Find out what's going on. Mr. Red's here today. Stop worrying about your mistakes. It's only a matter of time before six. Oh, yes. Happy hump day to you as well. Hump day?
4: Hump day?
0: Yes. Is that a new one, Danny? Eric, just Eric, my name like chair. Ah, no. We read this one already. The free B. We already read this one. Olga. Hello, Rebellion. Happy, wonderful Wednesday. The Ottawa Titans picked up an exciting win against the Brockton Rocks today. Great Scott! Let's bring in the air guitar.
7: Excellent!
0: Yeah. Air G from FedEx. Oh, hi, Covers. What a beautiful sunny day.
8: No, really not.
0: It's raining, Air G. Oh, boy. Hal and Hal Hallett's here today. Oh, you're cheering for the Carolina Hurricanes. Well, what happened to your team? Oh. Won't break that one up. Mark from Russell, not to be confused with Kurt Russell from Russell. I got home the other night and realized I forgot my wife's birthday. She asked me how I'd feel about not seeing her for a week, and as of this morning, my left eye opens just enough to squint and see her silhouette. Oh, boy.
9: Oh, that's it.
0: Gotta be careful. Gotta be careful. Amanda Lasky, good afternoon to you. Dan from McCartney's is here today. And he's the birthday boy. Oh, boy. Danny, do we have anything special for the birthday boy? You know, something maybe in terms of a chanson? We have a chanson? All right, let's go.
10: One, two, three, four.
0: Happy birthday to you. Happy birthday to you. Happy birthday, Dan from McCartney's. Happy birthday to you. It's a little something off the top of her head right there. So. We'll fix it in post, Danny. Don't worry. Joanne LaCourse, why don't pirates take a shower before they walk the plank? They just wash up on shore. Where are your buccaneers? Under me bucket hats. Kurt Russell from Russell is here. What did one DNA say to the other DNA? Do these jeans make me look fat?
11: Baby Jane Doe?
0: No. That's not, it had nothing to do with it. Oh, boy. Hi, Cubby. The DJ doesn't rock climb. He climbs the music charts with stacks and stacks of wax. Thank you for that. Man, myth, legend, and also celebrating a birthday yesterday as well.
12: Wayne, the two of us need look no more.
0: Hey, we got a text from the hemorrhoid from the Oz store. The Oz store. He says, long time no text. I would like to give a crisp high five to RealCancerMan88 on Instagram and to you, Cubby, for your driver participation trophies. He's a wild one, but he shows how poor driving can cause serious dangers while on the road. David Thompson's here for the roll call. So is Carl from Mox. He says, it's hump day today.
4: Uh-oh. Guess what day it is?
5: It's hump day.
0: Woo-hoo!
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6: Rebel Rock Traffic Update.
7: Still dealing with that ongoing crash westbound on the 417 at Maitland. Eastbound Queensway continues to be at a standstill all the way through to the split, and the 174 eastbound is crawling to about Montreal Road. It does look like the earlier crash that we had northbound at Bronson just before University Avenue has since been cleared. Still seeing some heavy volume on all bridges on the way into Gatineau. Air North is flying direct from Toronto to Whitehorse or Yellowknife. Catch the midnight sun or marvel at the northern lights. No matter when you go, this bucket list trip is a true northern wonder. FlyAirNorth.com. And that's the latest traffic. I'm Dan Tashrow.
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0: Salem's Best Rock, Rebel Rock 101.7. Music right there from 5440 and Baby Rand. It's 448. It's Cub Carson. Welcome to the ride home. Thanks again to everybody that texted into the roll call this afternoon. We got everybody's names. Well, got that crisp, fresh high five for your expert and for your efforts. And thank you for reminding everybody exactly what day it was. So we figured out it's hump day. I like it. It's fun, man. It's something to do during the week. How about that? Okay. Not allowed to have fun anymore. Shut up, Danny. Yes, we are. Oh, boy. We'll get into a subject involving a coyote attack that happened last week in Ottawa's East End. What else we got going on, Danny? Oh, yeah, we got to talk about OC Transpo and how they're trying to make friends again with everybody.
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3: Westbound on the 417, still dealing with that ongoing crash at Maitland. Eastbound Queensway at Carling, dealing with an ongoing collision as well. As for the 174 eastbound, that continues to be stop and go through to about Montreal Road. In town, only one ongoing collision, that is southbound on Conroy, just south of Johnston Road, causing delays towards Hunt Club. And if you're on the way into Gatineau, expect slowdowns on all major bridges. If you see anything that we missed, feel free to call or text 1-833-NOW-SLOW. 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And that's the latest traffic. I'm Dan Tashero.
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Ottawa's best rock, Rebel Rock 1017. Welcome to the ride home. It's Cub Carson. We got some rain in the forecast. Varmint Canada has a warning, 55 millimeters of rain possible into the next, we'll say about 12 hours at least. And we'll keep an eye on things as we get going. It'll stay a little muggy in Ottawa for a while. You know, welcome to it. If it's your first time here in Ottawa, we are famous for our humidity. And going to start to feel that. If you haven't felt it already, 24 right now, feeling like 34. Get down to 19 tonight, 27 the high tomorrow, with kind of like a mixed bag of weather like we're seeing right now. Might even see some thundershowers, thunderstorms tossed into the mix. Huh? Either way, it's not a good weather to go for a bike ride or a run through Lalonde Conservation Park in Orleans. Well, it's temporarily closed, actually, following a coyote attack. If you missed it, the 14-year-old was ambushed by three coyotes while biking through the park last Thursday. Now, if you're wondering where that is, that's in Orleans, Nantes Street, Portobello Boulevard, Province Avenue, near the school de Saint-Hier. The kid had to be taken to Chio for leg injuries. He's doing good, but that is a crazy situation, man. Go for a bike ride in the woods, and all of a sudden, like, coyotes, like, you're not expecting that, right? Well, when we were a kid back in the day, all we had to worry about was quicksand. It was everywhere. Now, the city's looking at a whole bunch of options, including relocating the coyotes or other appropriate actions if relocation doesn't get the thumbs up. But in the media release this morning, the city said it has increased safety measures in the area. And for now, Lalonde Conservation Park is temporarily closed. In light of this news, the National Capital Furry Facebook meetup has been postponed until further notice.

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2: Headed eastbound on the 417 at Carling, still dealing with that ongoing crash. The rest of your highway is dealing with their usual stop-and-go volume, and in town, a few ongoing delays that'll slow you down. Westbound Baseline, just before Fisher, I am seeing an ongoing crash, and if you're on the way into Gatineau, expect slowdowns on all major bridges. This summer, get outside and commute the fun way. 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And that's the latest traffic. I'm Dave Tashrow.
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0: Elvis Best Rock, Rebel Rock 101.7. It's Cub Carson. Welcome to the ride home. Lover boy right there. It's gray outside. It's shower activity. But, sun looks like it's trying to come out, man. It's always trying to come out, man. Maybe get a good chance to take a look at the weather for yourself. Say you're riding an OC Transpo bus or the O train. Apparently, they're doing the doubles now because they took them off for a while, right? Because there was, fill in the blank, whatever's wrong with them. But that's good news. You know, hopefully they're running on time. Hopefully everybody's getting to where they need to be. Then the much maligned public transportation service here in the nation's capital says they're going to offer passengers two fare-free weekends to make up for months of service disruptions for LRT and, of course, poor bus reliability. A council voted for the free weekends at the low cost of just $900,000. That money, don't worry about it, it's going to come from reserves. So would $7 million to fund capital projects to improve service, including a couple of new diesel buses, two paratranspo vehicles, and a new heating system that's supposed to remove ice from the LRT wires, reducing the risk of electrical flashes that shut down trains. Remember that? LRT Extreme! How about riding? With sparks flying off the top of the trains! But what about refunds? Remember that story back in February? Hey? Oh, yeah. Oh, we'll just give a refund to everybody that was riding the buses. That's good. Yeah, that's not going to happen. No, not going to happen. Because I looked at it. And they said, absolutely not.
1: Sorry, absolutely no refunds.
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4: Rebel Rock traffic update.
5: Still dealing with that ongoing crash eastbound on the 417 at Carling. The 174 eastbound also slow going because of an ongoing collision at the 417 and the split. In town, expect slowdowns headed northbound at Maitland just before the 417 on-ramp. There's a crash there, and your bridges on the way into Gatineau continue to be at a crawl. 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And that's the latest traffic. I'm Dan Tashiro.
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0: Ottawa's best rock, Rebel Rock 101.7, new from Papa Roach. Wake up calling, it's Cub Carson. Television is calling this evening, especially if you're into sports. It's a great time of year to be a sports fan, man. You got World Cup starting tomorrow. That's like 4.5 weeks of crazy soccer action or footy. Depends on who you are and who you're with, I guess. And also you got the Major League Baseball. You know, Blue Jays are starting to turn it around. You got the Stanley Cup Finals. One of the best series, man, we've seen in a long, long time with the Carolina Hurricanes taking game four last night. That series tied up at 2. And, man, I got to even admit, man, like I'm even watching some basketball, man. It's been fun watching people in New York City lose their mind over what's happening in the NBA Finals. And I know one thing for sure, because another game is tonight at Madison Square Garden, but it is not the if it's cursed, it is not Danhausen's fault.
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2: I've always had the wrong attitude when it comes to my CPR refresher course. A day-long waste of time is how I would put it. But like I say, wrong attitude. I mean, that training, that refresher course, it saves lives. Like it saved the life of Mark Kluche. Mark, 72, was playing beer league hockey at the Walter Baker Sports Center when he went into cardiac arrest. A teammate, Jonathan Blakey, saw him go down and at first was confused because his buddy is in such great shape, but didn't take long to realize what was happening. And Blakey went to work immediately. It's the first time I've ever given CPR to anybody, and yet I had no hesitation because of the training I had. That training saved his buddy's life. And it wasn't just one man either. Other teammates joined in, taking alternating shifts at CPR. And then the lifeguards from the Walter Baker pool who applied the defibrillators. And the paramedics who, as Mark would later say, who kept me ticking on the way to the Heart Institute. Mark's heart had stopped for 17 minutes. He only remembers waking up in the hospital 3 days later with the realization he had been given a second chance at life. Those guys who were trained in CPR, they saved my life, he says. Without them, I have absolutely no doubt I wouldn't be here. Heavy stuff and true. There are about 35,000 out-of-hospital cardiac arrests every year in Canada, and immediate bystander CPR can double or triple survival odds. Put another way, every minute without CPR reduces survival rates by 7 to 10%. It can happen to anyone, and it does, even to guys like Mark Kluche, who is meticulous about his fitness. Oh, and how's this? 1 week after Mark's health scare, his daughter-in-law gave birth to 2 sons, twins. I'm thinking those boys are going to be seriously spoiled. I'm Randall Moore.
1: 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Rebel Rock traffic update.
3: Eastbound 417 at Carling, still dealing with that ongoing crash. We're also dealing with a multi-vehicle crash eastbound at the 417 and the split. As for the rest of your highways, expect some heavy volume. In town, I am seeing an ongoing crash at Island Park Drive approaching the Keechee's Libby McCann Parkway, and your bridges on the way into Gatineau continue to be at a crawl. 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And that's the latest traffic. I'm Dan Tashro.
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A song that remains synonymous with fans of the Pittsburgh Steelers in the NFL, that is Sticks and Renegade. I don't know, man, if you're a Steelers fan and you're another year with Aaron Rodgers, who may or may not have gotten married on the offseason. Apparently, he's got a mystery wife that no one knows about. I don't know if she actually exists or if she exists in a different time and a realm where he goes when he goes down to the Amazon and smokes like tree frog venom or so. I don't know, man. It's wild. It's absolutely wild. Kind of like this 50-minute Rebel Rock Ride, jam-packed with all your rock and roll favorites. It's Cub Carson, Cage the Elephant, and Neon Pill is on Ottawa's Best Rock. 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

their latest album should be out, if not now, then very, very soon. That is the first single from said album. It's Ensenada, new rock from Sublime. It's already the band's biggest radio hit. And I'd like to thank radio for everything. It's all the ups and the downs. More ups, though, lately than downs. There is a lot of downs. But you know what? Came up with a new plan. Cub Carson, Glorious Sons, Ottawa's Best Rock, Rebel Rock, 101.7.

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0: talent, bringing us to the end of the ride home for this evening. Thank you so much for listening. Thanks for being a part of the ride home roll call. Tomorrow on the show, listen for a chance to win tickets to see Era when they come to town at the Bronson this coming September. As a matter of fact, everybody that texts into the ride home roll call tomorrow will qualify to win a pair of tickets for that show. So if you like that band and you want to see them, And there's a whole bunch of others, man. There's Villanova, Chamber, Resolve, all happening at the Bronson September 22nd, part of the Rebel Rock Concert Series. All you got to do is text into the show tomorrow and make it stand out, all right? Have yourself a wonderful evening. We're going to deal with some off and on showers this evening, maybe some thunderstorms, and it's going to stay muggy for the next little while here in the nation's capital. 19 the low tonight, 27 will be the high tomorrow. Have yourself a wonderful evening. As always, we'll talk to you tomorrow. I leave you with music from Motley Crue. On Ottawa's Best Rock, Rebel Rock 101.7.
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Well, I sound like a philosopher, but I'm a fool, so I'm a rocker. 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